That guy turns 81 tomorrow. That is Bob Seger and Night Moves wrapping up the 70s at 7 tonight. We'll do it again tomorrow. My guess is you'll get some Bob Seger on the 70s at 7. It's the Bengals now. Walk like an Egyptian.

There's the Bengals on 103.5 WGRR. I'm Steve Mann, and you know Spirit Airlines is now gone. Delta Airlines just announced they're making a change in 2 weeks. I'll tell you what that change is in less than 8 minutes.

0: There's Elton and Your Song on 103.5 WGRR. I'm Steve Mann at 812, and you know Spirit Airlines is, well, they're out of business. Delta Airlines has announced they're making a change. Starting in 2 weeks on May 19th, they will end free snack and drink service for most passengers. And by most, I mean those of us who fly economy.
1: Nothing for you.
0: For flights less than 350 miles. Now, that's about 9% of their daily flights. And 350-mile flights are generally an hour or less. So it's not like you're going to be starving for pretzels. But I will miss those delicious cookies.
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21: You know, one of the weirder things I've seen on social media lately is parents feeding their babies butter, like whole sticks of butter. They swear that it helps them feel fuller after meals and get a good night's sleep, among other things. There's actually something to this. You know, butter is full of fat, which a rapidly growing infant needs, but eating butter all the time results in, quote, boxing out other important nutrients they need as well. Spokesperson for the Academy of Nutrition and Dietetics told us she recommends half a teaspoon to a teaspoon melted and then added to a puree. Or as they get older, you can drizzle oil or melted butter over cooked vegetables, she told us. We never say just give butter by itself, and it's not the only source of fat she would recommend. Avocados, hummus, fish, they are great sources of fat as well, and also great foods to introduce. I'm Dr. Sanjay Gupta, helping you live a better life.
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There's Kiss on 103.5 WGRR, and Gene Simmons and Paul Stanley are going into the Songwriters Hall of Fame next month. So is this lady. This is Alanis Morissette.

0: Chris Prince's Raspberry Beret on 103.5 WGRR. I'm Steve Mann. And if you like fresh produce, I've got some produce in our kitchen here. And I've got some chicken. I cut that up here in the evenings and eat that with some ranch dressing on it. But I don't know if it's healthy for me or not, but it tastes good. Anyway, if you like fresh produce, our latest sweet deal is to a place that has fresh produce, locally grown, plus quality plants and flowers. It's to the Citrus Tree Market and Garden Center on Corbett Road near Winton Woods. $25 is what you spend, but you get $50 back to spend there at Citrus Tree Market and Garden. And that goes on sale this Friday morning, 9 a.m. on the Sweet Deals page at WGRR.com. I've got the Prime Time Request Hour coming up in about 20 minutes at 9 o'clock. There's something you want to hear on this Tuesday night, 513-987-1035.
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4: 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They are designed to take your money. Now, a couple things you should keep in mind. If something sounds too good to be true, it probably is. When you look at these videos, if they don't seem natural, if there's something off about them, the audio or the video, it's probably AI generated. And if you come across something that does pique your interest, see if you can find evidence of it from other sources. I promise you this, if I discover something incredible that you need to know about, I'm going to talk about it somewhere that you can easily find, not on some shady social media site. I'm Dr. Sanjay Gupta, helping you live a better life.
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Tomorrow's going to be a day of honesty. You're going to have to admit what mom was weirdly right about. Now that you're older, you're like, oh, yeah. 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See you then.

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1: 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A request I actually got last night from Brent in Anderson Township. This is Bruce Hornsby and the Valley Road.

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0: 103.5 WGRR. There's the Eagles. That's one of these nights. I'm Steve Mann. Jack is in Oxford. Jack, you want to hear Rod Stewart. Which one?
1: Some guys have all the love.

He's up early. You're up early. The Jim Day Morning Show, tomorrow morning 5 to 9 on 103.5 WGRR, Cincinnati's greatest hits.

There's Scandal and the Warrior wrapping up tonight's Primetime Request Hour. If I didn't get to your request tonight, we had busy phones. We'll do it again tomorrow night from 9 until 10. It's John Mellencamp now, Small Town.

103.5 WGRR, Paul McCartney and Ringo Starr do a duet on Paul McCartney's new album. The album is called The Boys of Dungeon Lane. That will be out May 29th. The duet is called Home to Us. That will be released this Friday.

Tomorrow's going to be a day of honesty. You're going to have to admit what mom was weirdly right about. And now that you're older, you're like, oh, yeah. That's tomorrow, 7:43 on the Jim Day Show. 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

Tom Petty. That's Free Fallin'. I'm Steve Bannon. We are an hour away from Beatles Wednesday. Thank you for making us part of what's left of this Tuesday night. This is Prince, When Doves Cry.

103.5 WTRR. Tomorrow morning at 7:20, Jim Day will play Who Am I? We'll give you up to 9 clues. If you can correctly guess who he's talking about, give him the right name. We'll give you a couple of tickets to see the Beach Boys August 12th at PNC Pavilion.

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So for the 8th consecutive year, that song was named the top song of all time, and George Michael, the most popular British artist of all time. This is according to a poll done by what's called Smooth Radio. 20 of George Michael's songs were in their all-time top 500. That's Careless Whisper on 103.5 WGRR. I'm Steve Bannon. This is U2, and I still haven't found what I'm looking for.

Tomorrow's going to be a day of honesty. You're going to have to admit what mom was weirdly right about. And now that you're older, you're like, oh, yeah. That's tomorrow, 7:43 on the Jim Day Show. See you then.

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Yeah, us too. 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

a mighty long time, but I'm here to tell you, there's something else. The afterworld. The afterworld. A world of never-ending happiness. 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
5: A better life with Dr. Sanjay Gupta.
6: We are finally starting to learn more things we can do to keep our brain sharp as we age. A lot of people think crossword puzzles or Sudoku might do the trick, but the science doesn't really bear that out. What one recent study found, though, was that a certain type of brain training seems to have a significant impact on cognition as we get older. It wasn't memory or even problem-solving tasks that moved the needle. It was an interactive computerized game that tested the ability to recognize two separate images in faster and faster sequences. It's what we call a task of divided attention, in which you don't have a conscious strategy on how to improve. That's according to the study's lead author. You're just trying to do the best you can to figure out how to divide your attention. Now, the game in this study was called Double Decision. If you want to find it and try it out yourself. I'm Dr. Sanjay Gupta, helping you live a better life.

0: 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Cause I gotta have faith.
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1: Well, I didn't mean to hit the traffic button yet because I haven't checked the traffic. So let's put that on hold for one moment, shall we? Good morning. It's the Jim Day Show on 103.5 WGRR. Looking for a high today of 58. Yeah, there's some rain going on right now. It's probably going to end 7, 8 o'clock. And then just partly cloudy for the rest of the day and a high of 58. Currently 45. At WGRR. If you haven't signed up yet, I got to tell you, for the summer survival package, there's the patio set from Sunspot Pool and Patio that you get. And you get to walk into their showroom. We give you $7,200 that you can go in. You want me to say that again? $7,200, yeah. And you get to walk into their showroom with $7,200 and just go, I'd like that and that and, oh, that. Oh, how much does this cost? Yeah, I'll take that as... $500? No problem. I got it. That's $700? Sure. $1,500? Yeah, it's mine. You just get to go shopping with the money. It's pretty cool. Also, there's $1,500 that you get from People's First Savings Bank. So lots of great stuff. You need to sign up by telling us your name. Just go to WGR.com, look for Summer Survival. Do that right now. I'm going to call out the first name just after 8 o'clock this morning. And as long as you give me a call back, you're in the running for the grand prize. You actually get to shop. You actually get to walk through. I didn't realize you got to walk through and pick out what you wanted, but that's the way it is. So good luck, and I hope you win this thing.
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11: You know, I watched a video the other day about kids getting landlines at home. We haven't had a landline in my house in I can't even tell you how long. But seeing these parents about my age being teleported back to their own childhoods, a simpler time before screens, was really powerful. And as for the kids, they sat and had conversations with their grandparents without multitasking or being distracted by a screen. I thought this was a great way to have kids stay in touch with family members and friends without getting sucked into the smartphone era too young. Of course, you need other people close by to hop on board as well if this is something that's going to work. Perhaps most important, I realized, these relics can be a great conversation starter with your children. You can talk about what it really means to be connected in this day and age. Things have changed a lot. I'm Dr. Sanjay Gupta, helping you live a better life.
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0: When the story hits home, you know it's a good news story. Hi, it's Jim, and I appreciate you having your radio on WGR this morning. Looking for a high today of 58, and we're going to have these showers sort of on and off for the next couple hours. But then after they're done, just a partly cloudy day today in Cincinnati. It's 45 right now with showers. So here's this good news story. It's close to, at least to my home, and you've probably heard stories in the news like this before. With thyroid cancer, you get a little lump on your neck. It's basically the first sign is when you sort of start getting a lump on your neck. And my wife was diagnosed because she was in with her ear, throat, nose doctor, I think, and he was just checking out other things. And he's like, what is this? I want you to go down the hallway. I just see something faint on your neck. I want you to go down the hallway to my associate. So she didn't. That's how we found out she had thyroid cancer. She's fine now. But it was caught early, which is awesome. So there's this guy who was given a tour. This is over in Nova Scotia, and he's given a tour of this house, historic house. And one of the people who were on the tour was a doctor. And when the tour got done, and the guy goes, hey, listen, I'm a doctor. This is what I do. And as you were talking, I noticed on your neck there's a slight lump. And I might be concerned about it if I were you. He's like, yeah. He's like, yeah, I get that checked out. So he did. And it was thyroid cancer. And it was aggressive. And it was like far along. And he's had it removed. He's doing well. But the doctor's like, yeah, if you hadn't come in, this could have been a completely different story. I love it. Once again, personal connection. And I love how someone else just notices something about you. Because you know what? Who looks at their neck, right? You never look at your neck. I think that's some pretty good news.
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2: Across the country right now, at this very moment, there are probably arguments taking place about who's doing more of the housework, the homework, the shuttling of kids from this activity to that. It's true. By and large, women do more of this than men. But doesn't have to be that way. And if you and your spouse can level that playing field, it's going to make both of you and your kids happier. Psychologist Yelena Kecmanovic says, this might be how you get there. As hard as it might be at first, try to think of your partner like a teammate, not an adversary. Learn how to do some of the chores your partner does to get a better understanding of how much effort something takes. And finally, take the time to acknowledge what the other person is doing. And every now and then, even express your appreciation. That'll go a long way. I'm Dr. Sanjay Gupta, helping you live a better life.
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2: When it comes to the myriad reasons people don't get enough exercise, psychologist Diana Hill has heard them all. She's the author of a new book with a great title, I Know I Should Exercise, But. On a recent episode of my podcast, Chasing Life, Hill told me the number one reason people don't exercise is because they don't feel like they have enough time. She told us that she encourages people she works with to shift from an either-or mindset to a both-and mindset. Hill herself uses time at her son's baseball game to walk around the field cheering him on instead of sitting on the sidelines. She also recommends setting up your space at home, at work, in the car to facilitate movement. So every night before I go to bed, I lay out my workout clothes next to my bathroom sink so they are waiting there for me as a good reminder. I'm Dr. Sanjay Gupta, helping you live a better life.

When are we getting out of Chicago? Couldn't pull off the win again yesterday. I want to go home. Come on. It'll have some luck at Great American Ballpark. One more, though, Chicago. One more shot at it. And you've got another shot at a great day. I hope you make it a good one. Forget the rain. Sun's going to be peeking out a little bit later today. I got 400 for you right now on 103.5 WGRR.

0: Cincinnati's greatest hits, 103.5 WGRR, 612. A little damp, but it's going to dry. It's been raining all night long. Everything is all wet. I think we got enough. I think Mother Nature's given us enough for a little bit. Well, I don't know. We'll have to talk to Chris McHugh in the Bloomin' Garden Center next hour, find out if we've had enough rain. But yeah, it's going to be done probably around 8 o'clock. We'll be out of here, and then we're left with sun and clouds today. 45 right now in Cincinnati. And the question up on the WGR Facebook page that will change the face of the earth. Give me the most random job you've ever had. The most random job you've ever had. Interested to see what kind of randoms there are out there. I was asked, this was in college, I was asked to usher a friend's cousin's dad's funeral. Yeah, my friend's cousin's dad's funeral. They're like, hey, can you come? I guess it was a small church is where it was, and they didn't have enough church members who were a part of the morning crew or whatever they called it to assist on that particular day for the funerals, and they didn't want to ask family members to do it because they were, you know, there for my friend's cousin's dad. And so he asked me, he's like, hey man, I got to go to this funeral this weekend, would you be willing to come and be an usher? I was like, sure. So I went and I was an usher. I made $50. I got a free meal at the wake, and yeah, Roger's death worked out well for me. $50 and a free meal. Rando job? Absolutely. I don't think of anything so random in my entire life. Friend's cousin's dad's funeral. Oh, Roger. How about you? What's the random job you've had? I've got that up on the WGR Facebook page. Let's see what you have out there.
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0: This is an odd question, actually. What do you do on a date when you are the movie lover? On the date between the two of you. I've got Doug Benson here in just a second. He has the answer to that. 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
2: So I went out on a date recently. Let's say it was with a woman. And at the beginning, of the date, she goes, I don't like movies. I never go to movies. Movies are stupid. And in my head, I was like, you're stupid. But I didn't say that because I knew I could slip lines from classic motion pictures into the conversation, into the convo, and she would think I was a genius. So we're sitting there at dinner, and I'm like, you make me want to be a better man from As Good As It Gets. And then she goes, when did you first know you liked me? And I'm like, you had me at hello. From Tobey Maguire. 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It's funnier that way. And then at the end of the meal, though, I screwed up because I shouldn't have quoted a line from the movie Babe because I was like, that'll do, pig. That'll do.
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15: A better life with Dr. Sanjay Gupta.
16: So-called super-agers, they are an enviable segment of the population.
9: people who are older than 80, whose brains function like someone a fraction of their age. It's true, a lot of these people have genetics on their side, but more and more research is bearing out the idea that people who practice good brain health also slow their cognitive decline. Dr. Richard Isaacson, a pioneer in the Alzheimer's space, told us that, quote, his studies have found lifestyle changes including diet, exercise, reducing stress and optimizing sleep, along with managing vascular risk factors with certain medications, can actually help grow brain areas and also reduce telltale signs of Alzheimer's, such as tau tangles and amyloid plaques. What else helps? Staying social, surrounding yourself with family and friends, and maybe even volunteering for a real sense of purpose. I'm Dr. Sanjay Gupta, helping you live a better life.
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0: This is fascinating. Good morning. It's the Jim Day Show on 103.5 WGRR. 58 for the high day, sun and clouds. Once we get the rain out of here this morning, we're good to go. And it is 45 right now. A lot of slang words. I mean, 6-7 was the big thing for the last year. That lasted a long time for the kids. I was amazed at how long it lasted. But most things like that, they don't last terribly long. I mean, 6 months, 7 months, 8 months, year, maybe a little over a year. And then the word is gone. Think back to the words that you used when you were a teenager. I bet you used the word cool. But wait a minute. Cool still used today, isn't it? Yeah. Cool's been used. Linguists have decided that the one slang word that has stood the test of time is the word cool. Cool has lasted not only through this decade, what we're into, the previous decade before that, but 10 different decades, 100 years. It started being used back in the early 1900s, and it's been used ever since. And it's been used to describe things that are cool. Well, right? Things that are stylish. Things that are like, oh, man, wow. That, I mean, far out. Far out used to be a thing. No one says far out anymore. They said cool and far out meant the same. And now cool means far out. And cool is still here. Far out, where'd it go? Cool is here. Cool is here to stay. It's been here 100 years. Fascinating. 6-7 will not be here for 100 years. It was cool while it lasted, but it's not so cool. I don't think it's not so cool anymore. All right, coming up, have for you the almost impossible question. One question, one answer. This game stands the test of time. You could win next on WGRR.
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9: When it comes to the myriad reasons people don't get enough exercise, psychologist Diana Hill has heard them all. She's the author of a new book with a great title, I Know I Should Exercise, But. On a recent episode of my podcast, Chasing Life, Hill told me the number one reason people don't exercise is because they don't feel like they have enough time. She told us that she encourages people she works with to shift from an either-or mindset to a both-and mindset. Hill herself uses time at her son's baseball game to walk around the field cheering him on, instead of sitting on the sidelines. She also recommends setting up your space at home, at work, in the car to facilitate movement. So every night before I go to bed, I lay out my workout clothes next to my bathroom sink, so they are waiting there for me as a good reminder. I'm Dr. Sanjay Gupta, helping you live a better life.
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1: One, a WGRR. Let's do the news, and then right after that, we'll get into the almost impossible question.
2: Ohio's primary election was held yesterday, and now the race is set for Ohio governor in November. Vivek Ramaswamy is the GOP nominee in the Ohio gubernatorial race. He will face Amy Acton in November, who secured the Democratic nomination without facing a contested primary. Kroger is giving eligible customers an extra discount in their stores today. Seniors age 55 and up can get an extra 5% on their total in-store purchase for today. There will also be free treats from 9 to 11 a.m. at a senior engagement table, which will be set up at stores. Those eligible can just use their Kroger card or enter their alternate ID and alert the cashier of their eligibility. The discount initiative gives eligible customers an opportunity to save on pantry staples, produce, and household essentials. Those exclusions include alcohol, tobacco, and gas. And the Reds lost to the Cubs in Chicago 3-2 last night. They play them again tonight at 7:40. The next Reds home game is Friday night versus the Astros. It'll be a Star Wars night and a chance to get a Grogu bobblehead. I'm Karen Van Zandt with your news update on 103.5 WGRR.
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3: No reason to go, man.
1: All right, almost impossible question. One question, one answer. When you get this right, you're off to Skyline Chili. No Grogu for you. Instead, you get chili. Skyline ways. All right, here we go. 9% of teachers. This is Teacher Appreciation Week, by the way. And 9% of teachers say they've received this gift. What has they received? 9% of teachers say they've received this gift. What's the gift they received? 513-987-1035. Let's get this right so you can prove to the world how smart you are. I know you're smart already, but you know, we need to prove to the world. 9% of teachers say I've received this gift. What is it? 513-987-1035. It's the almost impossible question.

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0: a lot of stuff that you like right there. Good morning. It's Jim Day Show on WGRR, 640, 45. Couple showers getting damp still. Need the windshield wipers probably for the next hour and a half.
1: 8 o'clock or so, the rain should be all done in our area.
0: Doing the game that we like to call the almost impossible questions. One question, one answer. I'd say play along wherever you are, but that's no fun. You need to call and give me your best guess. 9% of teachers say they've received this gift. You know, it is Teacher Appreciation Week. I think yesterday was the official day. So teachers, thank you. Love you lots. 9% of teachers say they've said, I've gotten this gift. I'm trying to figure out what it is. 513-987-1035. Kathy, what's your guess?
2: Is it a coffee mug?
0: Everyone loves giving coffee mugs to teachers. Favorite teacher, you're the best. You make me smart. I'm smarter after a cup of coffee.
2: Yeah.
0: I wonder how many cups teachers have received. 9% of teachers say they receive this gift. It's a lot larger than 9% for the coffee. So, nope, that's not it. Try again. Right. Thank you.
2: Thank you.
0: Brian is up next. So, Brian, 9% of teachers say they received this gift. What is it?
3: How about an apple?
0: It's almost cliche. You got to give a teacher an apple. No, not it. Great guess, though. Try again.
3: All right. Have a great day. Thank you.
0: I will. You too. 513-987-1035. What is the answer to the almost impossible question?
3: I'm going to go with cash.
0: Cash is king, baby. Can't go wrong with cash. $50, $25. How much money did you ever give to a teacher?
3: I'm poor, so none.
0: I gave my tax dollars, man. That's what I gave. Is it cash? No, it's not that. Try again.
3: Thanks.
0: All righty. 513-987-1035 for the almost impossible question. Well, we don't have an answer. Time always gives the answer away. We're on to round two. Rhonda, round two. 9% of teachers say they've received this gift. What is it? And your clue is we're on to round two. 513-987-1035. Question, clue, now I need you. Good luck.
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13: You know, I watched a video the other day about kids getting landlines at home. We haven't had a landline in my house in I can't even tell you how long. But seeing these parents about my age being teleported back to their own childhoods, a simpler time before screens, was really powerful. And as for the kids, they sat and had conversations with their grandparents without multitasking or being distracted by a screen. I thought this was a great way to have kids stay in touch with family members and friends without getting sucked into the smartphone era too young. Of course, you need other people close by to hop on board as well if this is something that's going to work. Perhaps most important, I realized, these relics can be a great conversation starter with your children. You can talk about what it really means to be connected in this day and age. Things have changed a lot. I'm Dr. Sanjay Gupta, helping you live a better life.
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0: since we've had names for all the days so far. Flying Pig Weekend, Derby Weekend. May the 4th be with you. Cinco de Mayo today. Of course, if you did not know, it was Revenge of the 6th. So, one more day with a title. I don't think tomorrow has a title. Although, this is Teacher Appreciation Week. So, I guess every day this week has a great title to it. And that has to do with our almost impossible question this morning. One question, one answer. 9% of teachers. So, not a lot. But 9% of teachers go, yeah, I've received this gift. And I'm wondering, what's the gift? 513-987-1035. And Carrie, what do you think the answer is?
1: I would have to say, how about some alcohol?
0: Every teacher loves alcohol. I mean, not while they're teaching, of course. That's no, that's not the round two we're talking about. Try again.
1: All right, then.
0: All righty. 9% of teachers say they've received this gift. What is it? The clue is, we're on to round two. What do you think the answer is?
2: Is it like a re-gift?
0: Like, I got it, and then I'm going to give it to the teacher, that kind of thing. Like, I got a candle for Christmas. And
2: yeah, like re-gifting it, yeah.
0: Hey, Alex's teacher, you've done such a great job with my kid. It means so much to me. I'm going to give you something that, hang on a second. What's in the junk drawer over here that I can find? It looks like I've got, hang on. I got a keychain that says, Shamrocks rock like you. Re-gifting things.
2: How about a gift card? Is it in there too?
0: No, a gift card would be great. No, you did it. You did it. Yes, it is a re-gift. It is a re-gift.
2: Yes.
0: Yeah, I'll re-gift the gift cards that I didn't quite spend everything on. There's like, I think there's 50 cents on that one. Have fun with it, and thanks for teaching my kid.
2: Oh, goodness.
0: Yeah, 9% of teachers say they've received re-gifted items. So don't do that to your teacher. Come on. At least.
2: Yeah.
0: Yeah. All right.
2: I mean, they're basically taking care of your kids.
0: Exactly.
2: For you.
0: Exactly. Well, I'm not going to re-gift anything to you because you got it right. I'm going to give you a brand new Skyline Chili gift card. So it's never been used before. Yeah. Yours.
2: Thank you.
0: You're welcome. Oh, while you're there, by the way, try their Skyline Chilito dip. It is back. Crispy Fritos, a layer of cream cheese, all rolled up with your favorite Chilito ingredients. Throw in some jalapenos and... Man, you're going to be happy, all righty?
2: Ooh, you sold me on that.
0: Yeah, feeling good. Skyline Top.
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11: We are finally starting to learn more things we can do to keep our brains sharp as we age. A lot of people think crossword puzzles or Sudoku might do the trick, but the science doesn't really bear that out. What one recent study found, though, was that a certain type of brain training seems to have a significant impact on cognition as we get older. It wasn't memory or even problem-solving tasks that moved the needle. It was an interactive computerized game that tested the ability to recognize two separate images in faster and faster sequences. It's what we call a task of divided attention, in which you don't have a conscious strategy on how to improve. That's according to the study's lead author. You're just trying to do the best you can to figure out how to divide your attention. Now, the game in this study was called Double Decision, if you want to find it and try it out yourself. I'm Dr. Sanjay Gupta, helping you live a better life.

Cincinnati's greatest hits, 103.5 WGRR. The game is Who Am I? 9 clues to figure out who am I. Tickets to Beach Boys. When you win, those tickets go on sale Friday. You'll win them coming up in 8.5 minutes. Is it a deal? Hang tight. You can win on WGRR.

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1: Big game time on WGRR. Let's play. 513-987-1035. The game is Who Am I? 9 clues. Figure out who am I. Do it within the 9. You will win tickets to the Beach Boys. Those tickets don't go on sale until Friday. You're going to win them before you can buy them. And the one rule is, other than you have 9 clues to figure it out, is if you don't figure it out in 9 clues, oh my goodness, someone gets to steal your prize. So let's do it, shall we? 513-987-1035. Landslide. Fleetwood Mac. As we get ready for you to play Who Am I on WGRR.

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0: Did someone say they like the Beatles?
1: Good thing. It's Beatles Wednesday on WGRR all morning long, 7:26. You can get Beatles all day long, as a matter of fact. Every hour, Beatles, Beatles, Beatles. It's 45, icy clouds. I don't see any blue sky yet, but we're supposed to see a little bit of blue sky as we go on throughout the day. You're just in time. Just getting your radio turned on. We're about to do Who Am I? 9 clues, figure out who am I, and play along wherever you are on the radio. We're going to head over to North College Hill and Judy. Good morning.
2: Good morning.
1: All right, Judy, 9 clues, figure out who am I. Do it within the 9. You're off to see the Beach Boys. If you don't do it in 9, someone steals your prize. And remember, incorrect guesses do not count against you, so guess away. Are you ready?
2: I'm ready.
1: Here we go. Clue number 1, Judy. I'm an actor. Clue number 2, I've loved gaming since I was a kid. Who am I? Clue number 3, I missed out on a movie role because I was playing World of Warcraft and forgot to go to my appointment. Definitely didn't get that job. Who am I?
2: Oh, gosh, I have no idea.
1: I'm a massive fan of comic books. Who am I? Number 5, I have a pet parrot. I also have a dog. I named the dog Cal after Superman's real name. Who am I? Clue number 6. Judy, I love snowboarding. I love clubbing. I love partying. I love going to the beach. I love to have a good time. Who am I?
2: Oh, the snowboarder. Oh, his last name is White.
1: White? Nope, it's not that white. Nope. Number 7. Ladies love my Witcher character. Might be my chest. I don't know, but they do love me. Clue number 8. I was the first non-American to play Superman. Who am I?
2: Oh, we might as well go pick a number because I don't know.
1: Let me give the last clue. My name rhymes with travel. My name kind of rhymes with travel. Who am I? And you say you got nothing?
2: I got nothing.
1: All right, Judy. 1, 2, 3, 4, 5. You know how it works.
2: 1.
1: All right, number 1. Caller 1. As long as you can get in here and tell me the right answer of who am I, you'll win the tickets to the Beach Boys. Judy, I appreciate you trying. You have a fantastic day.
2: You too, Jim. Thank you.
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10: You know, I watched a video the other day about kids getting landlines at home. We haven't had a landline in my house in I can't even tell you how long. But seeing these parents about my age being teleported back to their own childhoods, a simpler time before screens, was really powerful. And as for the kids, they sat and had conversations with their grandparents without multitasking or being distracted by a screen. I thought this was a great way to have kids stay in touch with family members and friends without getting sucked into the smartphone era too young. Of course, you need other people close by to hop on board as well if this is something that's going to work. Perhaps most important, I realized, these relics can be a great conversation starter with your children. You can talk about what it really means to be connected in this day and age. Things have changed a lot. I'm Dr. Sanjay Gupta, helping you live a better life.
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1: It's Jim Day Show on 103.5 WGRR with the news. 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
2: Good morning. The second Publix in Northern Kentucky has been announced, and they say their grand opening is going to be this summer. The store is on Alexandria Pike, 5401 Alexandria Pike. They're going to host their grand opening June 17th at 7 a.m.
1: Just down the street from where my daughter lives.
2: There you go. It's not very far from me. I'm excited. The store will be a 48,387 square foot building. It will bring in 140 jobs to the area. And they're the second of five coming to the area. The first one opened on Richwood Road in March. They have plans for other locations in Hebron Point, U.S. Route 42, and also Madison Pike, although Publix did not have an estimated time frame for construction or opening for those locations.
1: And, of course, on the same idea, do they have senior discount days? Because I know Kroger's doing a senior discount day today.
2: They are. Actually, I'll tell you more about that next hour.
1: And well, since I mentioned it,
2: yeah.
1: Let me just say, I can go. I didn't realize that I count as a senior in Kroger's eyes. I'm 55, 56 now. I could have been doing this last year at their senior day.
2: I was going to bring that up, but I was going to be nice. But since you mentioned it, don't forget to go to Kroger today, Jim.
1: Yeah, so Publix, you may be there, but if you don't throw in the senior discount days, I don't know.
2: Can we go shopping? I have some things I need to get. Will you take me shopping?
1: No, that's like if someone young asks someone older to buy alcohol for them, it's illegal.
2: Oh, come on.
1: Yeah, they have people in the parking lot.
2: Potatoes.
1: No, they have people in the parking lot at Kroger who are looking for youngins like you coming up to the old farts like me going, hey, Gramps.
2: Will you be my uncle for a minute?
1: I'm not Gramps. My kid's only 20.
2: Well, go shopping today, Jim.
1: I am.
2: It doesn't apply to gas, I will tell you that much.
1: Oh, dang it.
2: So there you go. I'll tell you more next hour. Larger-than-life sculptures made entirely of duct tape are returning to Washington Park. I think they did this last year or maybe the year before. It starts up on May 8th, which is this Friday, runs through May 18th. It's part of the annual Duct Tape at the Park exhibition. It's created by students, alumni, and local artists connected to the Art Academy of Cincinnati. This year, they do have a theme. It's America 250, celebrating America's birthday, right, with their sculptures. So, yeah, sculptures made entirely of duct tape.
1: Yeah, I was in that once. And then my mom's like, where'd your brother go, Jim?
2: I don't think it's quite that.
1: He's the model for my sculpture, Mom. Take the tape off of him.
2: Oh, you didn't really do that, did you? Come on.
1: He has no hair on his body now. He's a hairless wonder.
2: Finally, Jim, when was the last time you bought something for yourself just for the heck of it? Something you didn't need, just something you wanted. It could be something little.
1: I'm sure I did recently, but nothing's coming to mind.
2: Okay. Well, according to a new survey, I thought this was kind of expensive. The average person says they spend about $53 a week on things that they don't need, but things that make them happy.
1: Oh, wow.
2: $53.
1: I have to say I'm much under that. I really don't buy a lot.
2: I would say I'm much under that, too. I would like to not be much under that, but
1: it's necessity.
2: Right. I think for me, it was probably like a cup of coffee over the weekend. Like I went out for coffee.
1: I guess that would count something along those lines.
2: Yeah.
1: In that case, yes, I did.
2: Yeah, but I'm not spending over $50 a week.
1: No,
2: on it.
1: I stopped into Cavu Coffee and I got myself one of their rosemary ones.
2: Oh. That sounds good.
1: I got to tell you, that was good.
2: Yeah.
1: Karen, thank you. And coming up, since Mother's Day is right around the corner, Mom was weirdly right about it. She bugged me when I was a kid, and turns out she was weirdly right. 513-987-1035. Want to hear your stories next on WGRR.

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0: Nothing good ever happens after midnight. Not at all. Of course, when you were a kid, you didn't believe that, did you? Good morning. It's the Jim Day Show on 103.5 WGRR. Moms, we love you. And moms, I know, because I watched my wife do this to our kids over and over. You say things, and they're looking at you going, you're crazy. You're no. Nothing good happens after midnight. How many times did you tell that to your kids? How many times as a kid did you hear that from your parents? And now that you're an adult, you go, oh, yeah, mom was strangely right about that. I even in college, I thought my mom was wrong. And now I look back, I'm like, oh, yeah, that happened at 2 in the morning. Bad choice at 3. If I'd just given up at 11, probably would have been better. So, yeah, 513-987-1035. Love to know the thing your mom was weirdly right about. Weirdly right about. You have too many friends, kid. Oh, you don't need that many. Just a good one. Mom, I like all these people. They're my good friends. No, you don't need that many good friends. And now, 30 years later, I probably realized that 20 years later, she was right. Quality over quantity. Always. It's a painful lesson because then you're like, well, they hurt me. They're my best friend. They hurt me. No, not really. It's because you have so many friends and a lot of them aren't your real friends. And if you think they're your real friends and they're not, you're really going to get hurt. Mom was weirdly right about it. You got any examples from your childhood? And you can honor your mom with it as well. I bet you'd love to hear that. You were right, Mom. 513-987-1035.
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13: You know, I watched a video the other day about kids getting landlines at home. We haven't had a landline in my house in I can't even tell you how long, but seeing these parents about my age being teleported back to their own childhoods, a simpler time before screens, was really powerful. And as for the kids, they sat and had conversations with their grandparents without multitasking or being distracted by a screen. I thought this was a great way to have kids stay in touch with family members and friends without getting sucked into the smartphone era too young. Of course, you need other people close by to hop on board as well if this is something that's going to work. Perhaps most important, I realized, these relics can be a great conversation starter with your children. You can talk about what it really means to be connected in this day and age. Things have changed a lot. I'm Dr. Sanjay Gupta, helping you live a better life.
14: 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A shopping spree? 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

0: Billy says his eyesight is failing him now, just like his mom said it would. Good morning. It's the Jim Day Show on WGRR 756. It's the weird things, right? The weird things your mom said when you were a kid. Now you look back, you're like, I think she might have been right. I really do. 513-987-1035. Something my mom always, it was more, I mean, she said it, but it was more of a mutter. And I absolutely agree with it. Now, I couldn't figure out why she always muttered walking around the house going, if you don't know where your car keys are, check your hand. If you don't know where your car keys are, check your hand. Now I check my hand a lot. And, oh, that's why she was muttering that. She's brilliant. Moms really are brilliant, despite the weird things they suggest to us when we're kids. You got anything you want to add? 513-987-1035. I do want to add to your backyard and your back deck. 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
4: You know, I watched a video the other day about kids getting landlines at home. We haven't had a landline in my house in, I can't even tell you how long, but seeing these parents about my age being teleported back to their own childhoods, a simpler time before screens, was really powerful. And as for the kids, they sat and had conversations with their grandparents without multitasking or being distracted by a screen. I thought this was a great way to have kids stay in touch with family members and friends without getting sucked into the smartphone era too young. Of course, you need other people close by to hop on board as well if this is something that's going to work. Perhaps most important, I realized, these relics can be a great conversation starter with your children. You can talk about what it really means to be connected in this day and age. Things have changed a lot. I'm Dr. Sanjay Gupta, helping you live a better life.
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Here we go. Rhonda Morrow of Forest Park. 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

0: Bob Seger, Silver Bullet Band on WGRR. Good morning. If you see blue skies, let me know, because all I see are clouds right now out my window. But we are supposed to get a little bit of blue sky. High of 58 today. Rain should be done. We should be through that now. 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And Chris Seelbach from the SPCA is here. Good morning, man.
1: Good morning. It's great to be here.
0: Where's Louise? You brought Thelma.
1: I know, right? And I don't think there was a pair. This is Thelma. She came to us all the way from St. Lucia, which normally those dogs are pot cakes, which look a certain way. But she does not look like a pot cake. She looks like a boxer mix.
0: Yeah.
1: Maybe Cane Corso a little bit, but mostly boxer. She's a big girl. I think she's almost 80 pounds.
0: I think her head weighs half of that.
1: Yeah, she has a big head.
0: I like her, though.
1: But I will tell you that she has a really sweet temperament. She's just kind and loving, and there's not an ounce of, like, anything that's other than sweet and kind. Yeah. But she is a little stressed. I think she'd do much better in a home than she is in a kennel environment. So,
0: how long does it take for when a dog leaves the SPCA before they're like, okay, they're unstressed? Is that like almost instantaneous because they realize what they're in? I'm sure some dogs are different.
1: Yeah, but I think it's different for every dog. But I do think some of them are instantaneous. I'm in a home environment. Mm-hmm. This is so much better. But some it just takes weeks and sometimes months to really settle into a normal environment and feel safe, and all the noises and sounds and the chemicals in our brains that you can feel in a kennel, once you feel that that's not the case in a home, it sometimes does still take a long time.
0: Yeah.
1: But we'd love to get her adopted. She's been with us only since April 30th, so we can get her in and out of a kennel and into a home. And she is a unique looking dog because she looks more like a boxer. So she's 4.5, and she's available starting today at noon at our location in Sharonville, 11900 Conray Road. And she's just a really kind companion.
0: Yeah.
1: That would make a good pet for someone.
0: I think she would. She came over here and she just sort of like looked up at me just now, and just her mouth's open a little bit, right? So you see her teeth, and you see her tongue, and you see a big smile, and her eyes were kind eyes.
1: Yeah.
0: I love it. All right, I'll get the video up as well.
1: Okay.
0: On the WGR Facebook page. You also have the Bark in the Park. We're in the season for that. Those have to be popping up soon.
1: They are. Every once a month for the whole summer, we're at the Cincinnati Reds game. We're Bark in the Park. It's next Wednesday. Tickets can be bought on the Cincinnati Reds website. A portion of the ticket sales comes to the SPCA. But you bring your dog, and we do a big dog parade on the field before the game. We have dogs that are up for adoption there. It's just a lot of fun. To be at the, you know, Major League Baseball park with your dog sitting beside you watching a baseball game.
0: Man's best friend.
1: Yeah, with other people who love dogs. So it's a really fun time. It's one of my favorite things to do at the SPCA. And so we'll be there next Wednesday and encourage people to buy tickets.
0: All right, get those tickets at the Reds website. Chris, thank you so much. And let's get Thelma home, shall we?
1: Thanks. Yeah.
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11: You know, one of the weirder things I've seen on social media lately is parents feeding their babies butter.
2: like whole sticks of butter. They swear that it helps them feel fuller after meals and get a good night's sleep, among other things. There's actually something to this. You know, butter is full of fat, which a rapidly growing infant needs, but eating butter all the time results in, quote, boxing out other important nutrients they need as well. Spokesperson for the Academy of Nutrition and Dietetics told us she recommends half a teaspoon to a teaspoon melted and then added to a puree. Or as they get older, you can drizzle oil or melted butter over cooked vegetables, she told us. We never say just give butter by itself, and it's not the only source of fat she would recommend. Avocados, hummus, fish, they are great sources of fat as well, and also great foods to introduce. I'm Dr. Sanjay Gupta, helping you live a better life.
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1: Well, good morning, Mr. Jim Day Show.
0: There he is again, always busting the suit. This is my coworker. Let me introduce you to Phil. He likes to be known as Funny Man Phil because he tries to tell jokes that are funny. So, what do you have?
1: Well, Jim.
0: Yes?
1: I'm very apprehensive about riding in elevators.
0: Why?
1: Well, I'm just going to take some steps to avoid them. Jim.
0: Yes, Phil?
1: A friend of mine told me he's having problems paying his water bill.
0: Okay.
1: Yeah, so I sent him a Get Well Soon card.
0: Oh, my gosh.
1: Jim, I know that you're in some pain.
0: I am, because I twisted my ankle during the flying pig.
1: Yeah, well, I went to the doctor about my arthritis pain.
0: Okay.
1: He asked me on a scale of 1 to 10
0: mm-hmm.
1: what my arthritic pain level was. I said, pi. He said, pi? I said, yes, the pain is a little greater than a 3. It's continually shifting slightly, but never ending.
0: Oh,
1: long way for that?
0: What you think?
1: James.
0: Please don't ever come back. Yes, Phil?
1: On a final note. My next door neighbor told me that while he was on vacation, he was attacked by a shark.
0: Oh, that's horrible.
1: Yeah, he said it took out his whole left side.
0: Oh, my gosh.
1: I couldn't believe he said he was okay when he was all right.
0: There he is, my coworker, Funny Man Phil, who likes to tell jokes that are funny. Ish.
2: Cincinnati, keep a better life with Dr. Sanjay Gupta.
3: So-called super agers, they are an enviable segment of the population. People who are older than 80, whose brains function like someone a fraction of their age. It's true, a lot of these people have genetics on their side, but more and more research is bearing out the idea that people who practice good brain health also slow their cognitive decline. Dr. Richard Isaacson, a pioneer in the Alzheimer's space, told us that, quote, his studies have found lifestyle changes including diet, exercise, reducing stress and optimizing sleep, along with managing vascular risk factors with certain medications, can actually help grow brain areas and also reduce telltale signs of Alzheimer's, such as tau tangles and amyloid plaques. What else helps? Staying social, surrounding yourself with family and friends, and maybe even volunteering for a real sense of purpose. I'm Dr. Sanjay Gupta, helping you live a better life.
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3: Good morning, it's Jim Day Show on WGRR with the news. Karen Van Sant, good morning.
4: Good morning. We have like real news this morning. Ohio's primary election was held yesterday.
3: What are you saying we are?
4: Well, come on. Sometimes it's air quote news.
3: Oh,
4: you know?
3: Okay.
4: Ohio's primary election was held yesterday, and now the race is set for Ohio governor in November. Vivek Ramaswamy is the GOP nominee in the Ohio gubernatorial race. He'll face Amy Acton in November, who secured the Democratic nomination without facing a contested primary. Mm. So that's just kind of the big one from yesterday.
3: Okay, so
4: election.
3: That's your real news.
4: That's my real news.
3: Now we're in air quotes yet?
4: No, not yet. Because
3: okay, not yet.
4: This is important. We talked about this last hour.
3: Oh, Kroger! Let's go with Kroger news. This is good.
4: Jim wants to go shopping today. Kroger is giving eligible customers an extra discount in their stores today. Seniors age 55 and up. Hey, that was their words, not mine.
3: I know.
4: Seniors age 55
3: and up. I got my Golden Buckeye card, trust me.
4: Look at you.
3: Yeah.
4: That doesn't surprise me. Can get an extra 5% on their total in-store purchase
3: McDonald's
4: today.
3: McDonald's has senior discounts for coffee, too.
4: I know. I used to work at McDonald's. I know these things.
3: I love this.
4: There will also be free treats. You can go get your free treats when we're done here, Jim. 9 to 11 a.m.
3: My Ovaltine.
4: I don't know about that. But report back tomorrow. Let us know what they were. Those eligible, you can just use your Kroger card or enter your alternate ID and alert the cashier of your eligibility. But by the way, there are some exclusions, including things like tobacco products, alcohol, and not gas either.
3: So how come the cashiers can figure out if I'm underage for alcohol, but they can't figure out if I'm overage for, you know,
4: I don't know. It
3: discount.
4: Doesn't say you have to show an ID, but maybe they'll ask for it. I don't know. Finally, Jim, I know you recently went on a trip, but if you have anything else planned for the spring or summer.
3: I do.
4: Okay. Are you flying Delta?
3: I am not.
4: Okay. Well, if somebody else out there is, and you're flying Delta, they're changing how they do snacks. This is important.
3: This is important. How are they going to do snacks?
4: Well, Delta Airlines has announced they will stop all food and beverage service on flights that are 349 miles or less.
3: Why?
4: Yeah, food and beverage service.
3: It's part of getting on a plane. You expect to get the drink and the
4: little... I want the Biscoff cookie.
3: I love Biscoff.
4: I know.
3: I'm disappointed when I don't get Biscoff.
4: I know, me too. This starts May 19th, so it starts soon. It's going to affect about 450 daily flights of there. So again, that's all food and beverages services will stop if you're traveling 349 miles or less.
3: So if you're smart, you'll just grab a whole bunch of snacks and start selling them on the airplane.
4: Oh, there you go.
3: Yeah, a little side business, a little side hustle.
4: I like it.
3: Well, I'm not flying Delta. I'm going on vacation on Spirit Airlines. So, you know. Karen, thanks so much.
4: Okay.

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0: Yesterday was the official day. All week long, the celebrations continue for teachers. National Teacher Appreciation Week. Thank you, thank you, thank you. Mr. Livingston was my speech teacher in 10th grade. Absolutely phenomenal. I love Mr. Wybrow in 4th grade. We'll always remember him. In college, Buckles was fantastic. Gorman was my English teacher. He always wore crazy socks. He was cool. There's just, it's interesting how you look back over your career in school and different teachers pop out for different reasons. Because each of those teachers, I like for different reasons. And they weren't all necessarily the same class. Some of them did teach the same subject. But they were just good with the way they interacted with me as a little, you know, 14-year-old snot or a 20-year-old, whichever, if it was college or not. So teachers, you're pretty awesome. Thank you for what you do. And if you really want to celebrate being a teacher, perhaps you should celebrate what today is, which is National No Homework Day, and say, sorry, kids, I can't give you homework today. I hope that's okay with you. Have a great day and appreciate you teaching.
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9: You know, I watched a video the other day about kids getting landlines at home. We haven't had a landline in my house in I can't even tell you how long. But seeing these parents about my age being teleported back to their own childhoods, a simpler time before screens, was really powerful. And as for the kids, they sat and had conversations with their grandparents without multitasking or being distracted by a screen. I thought this was a great way to have kids stay in touch with family members and friends without getting sucked into the smartphone era too young. Of course, you need other people close by to hop on board as well if this is something that's going to work. Perhaps most important, I realized, these relics can be a great conversation starter with your children. You can talk about what it really means to be connected in this day and age. Things have changed a lot. I'm Dr. Sanjay Gupta, helping you live a better life.
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103.5 WGRR. If this past Monday was May the 4th be with you, is today another Star Wars day, as in Return of the Sixth? Wonderful to be with you. I'm Rockin' Ron with more of Cincinnati's greatest hits to help this workday fly by faster.

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1: Meteorologist Randy Rico with the WLWT News 5 certified most accurate forecast. Mostly cloudy today. Skies clearing late tonight, dropping down to 38. And then sun and clouds again tomorrow for this afternoon and Thursday afternoon. Only getting up to 58. It's 49 with more Cincinnati's greatest hits and Belinda Carlisle.

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Well, most of the songs on the Fab Four's White Album, the group worked on for days. But not this great hit. No, they cranked it out in just one night. You'll hear it in about 30 minutes on Beatles Wednesday.

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Admit it. 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

0: 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The police and every little thing she does is magic. At 10:13, I'm Rockin' Ron. 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You can get a free medium steak and cheese melt. 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Isn't this something that Jersey Mike's should do? But then I saw that the company president of Firehouse Subs is named Mike Hancock. You know, when I was born, my mom wanted to name me Mike, but Dad changed her mind. Could have got a free sub today, Dad.
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16: A better life with Dr. Sanjay Gupta.
17: In recent years, scientists have really dialed up the urgency to understand PFAS, sometimes referred to as forever chemicals because of how long they take to break down. The latest study found these chemicals may be aging men in their 50s and 60s a bit faster than men who are younger or older or women of any age. Experts we talked to said the accumulation of PFAS may lower testosterone levels in men, impair sperm quality, and increase risks of testicular and kidney cancer. Women, it seems, just seem to be able to clear PFAS faster. Now, whether you're a man or a woman, trying to limit your exposure is a great idea. Three ways to do that. Filter your drinking water. Don't use non-stick cookware like Teflon, and avoid fast food packaging, which are sometimes coated with these chemicals. I'm Dr. Sanjay Gupta, helping you live a better life.
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Well, most of the songs on the Fab Four's White Album, the group worked on for days. But not this great hit. No, they cranked it out in just one night. Here it is on Beatles Wednesday.

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Be the latest qualified to win this fantastic prize package. Tony Fiorino of Harrison. 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

0: 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Huey Lewis in the news. If this is it, 11:13, I'm rocking around. And who's this?
1: Yeah, hi. This is Tony Fiorino.
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0: Got an accident northbound 7571 just before 12th Street, blocking the two right lanes. Traffic slow from Dixie, about a 10-minute delay.
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16: You know, I watched a video the other day about kids getting landlines at home. We haven't had a landline in my house in, I can't even tell you how long. But seeing these parents about my age being teleported back to their own childhoods, a simpler time before screens, was really powerful. And as for the kids, they sat and had conversations with their grandparents without multitasking or being distracted by a screen. I thought this was a great way to have kids stay in touch with family members and friends without getting sucked into the smartphone era too young. Of course, you need other people close by to hop on board as well if this is something that's going to work. Perhaps most important, I realized, these relics can be a great conversation starter with your children. You can talk about what it really means to be connected in this day and age. Things have changed a lot. I'm Dr. Sanjay Gupta, helping you live a better life.
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0: 103.5 WGRR, Cincinnati's greatest hits. Bill Medley, Jennifer Warnes, I've had the time of my life at 1140. I'm Ron Schumacher with Mother's Day on Sunday. What else will we bring you but a WGRR Women Who Rock weekend, the great hits from the ladies of rock and roll and pop and soul like Aretha Franklin, Pat Benatar, Madonna, just to mention a few. It's also a winner's weekend, and you can win a $50 gift card to spend at the Bloomin' Garden Center and Landscape on Kenwood Road in Blue Ash for all your annual and perennial flowers. Weekend begins, as it usually does, Friday at 5 with Keith Mitchell. Well, coming up at noon, your lunchtime greats by request, and we begin the lunch hour with a twin spin of this member of the Rock and Roll Hall of Fame, celebrating a birthday today.
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0: Still dealing with that accident northbound 75-71 just before 12th Street, blocking the two right lanes. Traffic backed up to Buttermilk at this point, about a 15-minute slowdown.
2: 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ECO.
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10: A Better Life with Dr. Sanjay Gupta.
11: In recent years, scientists have really dialed up the urgency to understand PFAS, sometimes referred to as forever chemicals because of how long they take to break down. The latest study found these chemicals may be aging men in their 50s and 60s a bit faster than men who are younger or older or women of any age. Experts we talked to said the accumulation of PFAS may lower testosterone levels in men, impair sperm quality, and increase risks of testicular and kidney cancer. Women, it seems, just seem to be able to clear PFAS faster. Now, whether you're a man or a woman, trying to limit your exposure is a great idea. Three ways to do that. Filter your drinking water. Don't use non-stick cookware like Teflon, and avoid fast food packaging, which are sometimes coated with these chemicals. I'm Dr. Sanjay Gupta, helping you live a better life.

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1: 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Who's this?
2: 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I want to see if you got some Bob Seger still the same.
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I sit and I wonder sometimes

0: rock out the Cincinnati's greatest hit, sounding terrific through your smart speaker. 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On his 81st birthday today, Bob Seger and the Silver Bullet Band and Like a Rock for Dale in Western Hills at 1211 Rockin' Rock. Just getting started with your lunchtime great spot request, which continues till 1 by phone 513-987-1035. Well, Dale, listening in the Sunshine State, heard me mention this a couple of hours ago. It was all around the fact that you get a free medium steak and cheese melt today and today only at Firehouse Subs if you have the name Mike or a name close to that. The company's president is named Mike Hancock. Well, I mentioned that when I was born, my mom wanted to name me Mike. But both of my parents are from Germany, and my dad insisted that the firstborn have a German name. So he named me not Ron, but Roland. I didn't like that name, because at the time, I didn't know anybody else in school named Roland. And in elementary school, the kids at recess would tease me by singing, "Rolling, rolling, rolling on the river." So after the sixth grade, when our family moved from North College Hill to Delhi, I told everybody my name was Ron. I could have been rockin', you know, I ended up being Rockin' Ron, but I could have ended up being Rockin' Roland. Let me say, you do stupid stuff when you're young. Anyway, Dale, listening at the Villages in Florida, says it's a forecasted high there of 95 degrees. He'll be sitting poolside and in the shade this afternoon, maybe a cold beverage. Wants to hear a hot hit next.
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7: When it comes to the myriad reasons people don't get enough exercise, psychologist Diana Hill has heard them all. She's the author of a new book with a great title, I Know I Should Exercise, But. On a recent episode of my podcast, Chasing Life, Hill told me the number one reason people don't exercise is because they don't feel like they have enough time. She told us that she encourages people she works with to shift from an either-or mindset to a both-and mindset. Hill herself uses time at her son's baseball game to walk around the field cheering him on, instead of sitting on the sidelines. She also recommends setting up your space at home, at work, in the car to facilitate movement. So every night before I go to bed, I lay out my workout clothes next to my bathroom sink, so they are waiting there for me as a good reminder. I'm Dr. Sanjay Gupta, helping you live a better life.
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Don't go anywhere. Your name could be coming up next in 4 minutes to qualify to win 103.5 Summer Survival. Wrapping up lunchtime, great spy request brought to you by Christ Hospital. Needing surgery comes with a lot of questions. Where to get it shouldn't be one of them. If it's surgery, it's at Christ. Well, after weeks of teasing, in case you missed the announcement yesterday, the Stones have made it official. Details of their 25th studio album, going to be called Foreign Tongues. It'll be out on July 10th. And the next three nights, you're going to see members of the Rolling Stones on The Tonight Show with Jimmy Fallon on Channel 5. Tonight, Mick Jagger. Tomorrow night, Keith Richards. And Friday night, it'll be Ronnie Wood. For Jimmy and Northside, here are the Stones. And she's so cold.

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It is 1 o'clock. You know what that means. 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And that name is Jennifer Winkler of Westchester. 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

0: 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ZZ Top and Give Me All Your Lovin'. It's 112. I'm Rockin' Ron. 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
0: In Cleves, both directions of 128, also known as Hamilton Cleves Road, are blocked because of a building fire. This is between Singletree Drive and 74. You want to use Morgan Road or Harrison Road as an alternate route.
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11: When it comes to the myriad reasons people don't get enough exercise, psychologist Diana Hill has heard them all. She's the author of a new book with a great title, I Know I Should Exercise, But. On a recent episode of my podcast, Chasing Life, Hill told me the number one reason people don't exercise is because they don't feel like they have enough time. She told us that she encourages people she works with to shift from an either-or mindset to a both-and mindset. Hill herself uses time at her son's baseball game to walk around the field cheering him on instead of sitting on the sidelines. She also recommends setting up your space at home, at work, in the car to facilitate movement. So every night before I go to bed, I lay out my workout clothes next to my bathroom sink so they are waiting there for me as a good reminder. I'm Dr. Sanjay Gupta, helping you live a better life.
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103.5 WGRR, Cincinnati's greatest hits. You're going to hear songs you haven't heard in a long time from Creedence Clearwater Revival, The Moody Blues, John Lennon, Hot Chocolate, Bob Seger on his 81st birthday today, and others all tonight. The 70s at 7 with Steve Mann.

0: 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That's Kyrie for Mr. Mister coming up on 140. I'm Ron Schumacher, and eventually it will get warm. 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Four names Monday through Friday. First name of the day at 8 in the morning with Jim Day. Then again, make sure you listen at 11, 1, and 4. When you hear your name, call us back within 10 minutes and you're qualified to win.
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0: Still dealing with that closure. Both directions of 128 and Cleves, also known as Hamblin Cleves Road, are blocked because of a building fire. This is between Single Tree Drive and 74. You want to use alternate routes like Morgan Road and Harrison Road. Keith Mitchell and Wendy Walker keep you updated on traffic this afternoon.
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11: A better life with Dr. Sanjay Gupta.
12: In recent years, scientists have really dialed up the urgency to understand PFAS, sometimes referred to as forever chemicals because of how long they take to break down. The latest study found these chemicals may be aging men in their 50s and 60s a bit faster than men who are younger or older or women of any age. Experts we talked to said the accumulation of PFAS may lower testosterone levels in men, impair sperm quality, and increase risks of testicular and kidney cancer. Women, it seems, just seem to be able to clear PFAS faster. Now, whether you're a man or a woman, trying to limit your exposure is a great idea. Three ways to do that. Filter your drinking water. Don't use non-stick cookware like Teflon, and avoid fast food packaging, which are sometimes coated with these chemicals. I'm Dr. Sanjay Gupta, helping you live a better life.
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103.5 WGRR. Keith Mitchell coming up next with more of Cincinnati's greatest hits. And around 3:30, win 4 tickets. Take the family to see the Zoo Babies this month at the Zoo and Botanical Garden. Have a fantastic day.

Yeah, the rain is gone. It looks like a shower's back for Mother's Day. Keith Mitchell, good to have you along. Cincinnati's greatest hits and staying alive.

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It's 103.5 WGRR, The Romantics.

0: Answer me this. If moms ran the world,
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It's true. It's true. It's all true. I've got Cincinnati Zoo tickets for you. 30 minutes away with the 103 of a kind game. It is the 3 o'clock All Music Hour and the Police.

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1: Let's play the 103 of a kind game, three things with something in common, for a four-pack of tickets to the Cincinnati Zoo for Zoo Babies in the month of May. Three things with something in common. Today, you've got dirty, road, and home. What do they have in common? Dirty, road, and home. 513-987-1035. Caller 5, we'll start with you. It is Beatles Wednesday, and we'll do one from the McCartney file. Silly Love Songs.

0: It's 103.5 WGRR. Let's get a winner for the 103 of a kind game. Three things with something in common. Dirty road and home. Today's three. We've got Mark and Pleasant Run. What you got, Mark?
1: Work.
0: Work it is. Yeah, dirty work, road work. And today is National No Homework Day on Teacher Appreciation Week. I always appreciated not having homework.
1: Oh, me too. Especially with a dad as a teacher.
0: Mark, does kids still do homework? I don't know.
1: I don't know. I really didn't do all of mine when I was supposed to.
0: Well, my youngest is 10 years out of high school, and I don't remember him having much homework. Hey, I've got four tickets. Take some folks out to the Cincinnati Zoo.
1: All righty.
0: And salute to Mark's dad on Teacher Appreciation Week. Yeah, it's a Zoo Babies presented by General Electric Credit Union. 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

Answer me this. If moms ran the world, what would it look like? Oh, let's find out tomorrow morning, 7:43, as we celebrate moms on the Jim Day Show. See you then.

Simple Minds, 103.5 WGRR, 3 o'clock, all music hour. I'm Keith Mitchell. A couple traffic things, nothing serious. Glenway Avenue westbound at Wells, you got an accident there. Police are directing traffic around that scene. The ramp from northbound 71 to Pfeiffer got an accident on the ramp there. Western Hills Viaduct, upper level eastbound near State Avenue, you got an accident. And the Kentucky Transportation Cabinet says all the work on the Carroll Cropper Bridge is finally done. What's that been, a year and a half? You're free to roam.

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It is Summer Survival, 4 o'clock name, and we are looking for Stephanie Waits of Sardinia. Stephanie Waits of Sardinia, you're up. 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

0: Partners Duran Duran, 103.5 WGRR on your smart speaker, too, with Cincinnati's greatest hits. It's Keith Mitchell. 4 o'clock, I was looking for Stephanie Waits of Sardinia for summer survival.
1: This is Stephanie Waits.
0: Hello, Stephanie. How are you today?
1: I'm good. How are you?
0: Good. I just had someone else call, and they didn't know what they were calling for, and I was like, get off my phone. I'm waiting for Stephanie.
1: Well, this is her.
0: Well, you are in for summer survival. Our prize package worth around $9,000. 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
1: Oh, my gosh. That's amazing.
0: We'll have a winner June the 1st, and if you win, we'll call you. We'll let you know.
1: All right. Thank you.
0: 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Your name is called. 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
18: A better life with Dr. Sanjay Gupta.
19: So-called super agers, they are an enviable segment of the population. People who are older than 80, whose brains function like someone a fraction of their age. It's true, a lot of these people have genetics on their side, but more and more research is bearing out the idea that people who practice good brain health also slow their cognitive decline. Dr. Richard Isaacson, a pioneer in the Alzheimer's space, told us that, quote, his studies have found lifestyle changes including diet, exercise, reducing stress, and optimizing sleep, along with managing vascular risk factors with certain medications, can actually help grow brain areas and also reduce telltale signs of Alzheimer's, such as tau tangles and amyloid plaques. What else helps? Staying social, surrounding yourself with family and friends, and maybe even volunteering for a real sense of purpose. I'm Dr. Sanjay Gupta, helping you live a better life.
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1: Chilly for May this afternoon. The good news is there is warmer air as we look toward the weekend. Now tonight, a little bit of clearing should let temperatures fall down close to 40, and then tomorrow clouds roll right back in. We should make it to 58 in the afternoon. Friday's when we jump to the upper 60s, but plan on some rain showers late Friday night. This is WWT meteorologist Randy Rico on 103.5 WGRR.

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103.5 WGRR car cruising season is here. You can go see our guy JD Hughes. Bridgewater Falls cruising starting at 5. JD cranking out the tunes.

0: 102.5 WGRR, Cincinnati's greatest hits. It's Keith Mitchell. We've got Pat Benatar, Foreigner, Tracy Chapman all before 5. And we've got a Women Who Rock weekend coming up in honor of Mother's Day on Sunday. We'll give you female artists back-to-back twice an hour. Not the same artist, but we'll just pair up different female acts playing back-to-back. You're talking Madonna. You heard already. Pat Benatar, Tracy Chapman, Sheryl Crow, Heart, Stevie Nicks. All the great female artists of Cincinnati's greatest hits. And it's a winner's weekend. Listen to win $50 to spend at the Bloom and Garden Center and Landscape for annual or perennial flowers right there on Kenwood Road in Blue Ash. I will start that Friday at 5. 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Big day, big rally day. The Dow exits its correction phase. S&P and NASDAQ with record highs. The Dow up 612 points today, more than 1%. Dow closing at 49,910, a 513-point gain for the NASDAQ. That's 2%. And the S&P 500, it was up 106. 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
13: We are finally starting to learn more things we can do to keep our brains sharp as we age. A lot of people think crossword puzzles or Sudoku might do the trick, but the science doesn't really bear that out. What one recent study found, though, was that a certain type of brain training seems to have a significant impact on cognition as we get older. It wasn't memory or even problem-solving tasks that moved the needle. It was an interactive computerized game that tested the ability to recognize two separate images in faster and faster sequences. It's what we call a task of divided attention, in which you don't have a conscious strategy on how to improve. That's according to the study's lead author. You're just trying to do the best you can to figure out how to divide your attention. Now, the game in this study was called Double Decision. If you want to find it and try it out yourself. I'm Dr. Sanjay Gupta, helping you live a better life.

He's up early. You're up early. The Jim Day Morning Show, tomorrow morning 5 to 9 on 103.5 WGRR, Cincinnati's greatest hits.

a wrap on this Wednesday workday. Get you over the hump, 5 o'clock. It's Keith Mitchell with Cincinnati's greatest hits for the ride home. You may be right. It's Billy

Cowboys coming back to Cincinnati. They'll be at the PNC Pavilion on August the 12th. Jim Day wants to get you into the show. He's got your ticket 7:23 tomorrow when you finish the lyric.

0: 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Lost a true entrepreneur, a one-of-a-kind today, who was born right here in Cincinnati. Ted Turner passed away today. He was 87 years old, born in Cincinnati, lived here for a while as a kid before his family moved to Georgia. If you see billboards and you see the name Turner at the bottom of the billboard, that was his dad. They owned a billboard company. Ted inherited that, parlayed that into owning a TV station, turned that into TBS, the cable channel. He also got CNN going in 1982, the world's first 24-hour cable news network, bought the Atlanta Braves, put the Braves on TBS. Every single Braves game was on TBS. You could watch every single game, and even for, you know, made WGN at the time in the 80s and 90s. They put the Cubs on every game. So you could see every Cubs game and every Braves game. And if you didn't have all the games, that's at least, you know, if you are a Reds fan, you could see the Reds play on those teams. But quite an amazing life. Entrepreneur. He was a great sailor. He won the America's Cup. And today he passed away, 87 years old, saying goodbye to Ted Turner.
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17: A better life with Dr. Sanjay Gupta.
18: So-called superagers, they are an enviable segment of the population. People who are older than 80, whose brains function like someone a fraction of their age. It's true, a lot of these people have genetics on their side, but more and more research is bearing out the idea that people who practice good brain health also slow their cognitive decline. Dr. Richard Isaacson, a pioneer in the Alzheimer's space, told us that, quote, his studies have found lifestyle changes including diet, exercise, reducing stress and optimizing sleep, along with managing vascular risk factors with certain medications, can actually help grow brain areas and also reduce telltale signs of Alzheimer's, such as tau tangles and amyloid plaques. What else helps? Staying social, surrounding yourself with family and friends, and maybe even volunteering for a real sense of purpose. I'm Dr. Sanjay Gupta, helping you live a better life.
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8: Well, now that the rain is gone, some cool to chilly temperatures are back. Tonight, underneath just some clouds, we'll slip to a low of about 38, so there could be some patchy frost out there. Partly cloudy, a nice day on Thursday with cool breezes and a high of 62. I'm WLWT News 5, Chief Meteorologist Kevin Robinson on 103.5 WGRR. 103.

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1: 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If moms ran the world, what would it look like? 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

0: the decade that gave us disco, Watergate, The Godfather, Leisure Suit, The Big Red Machine, and some of the greatest music of all time. 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
1: 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I'm Steve Mann. Got Earth, Wind, and Fire coming up this hour. The movie Blues are on the way. The Emotions, solo John Lennon on this Beatles Wednesday. And Albert Hammond, now it's the birthday boy, Bob Seger, is 81 today. This is Rock and Roll Never Forgets.

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I'm Steve Mann. It's the 70s at 7, and you may have heard today the man who created CNN, TBS, TNT, and TCM, Turner Classic Movies, has passed away. He bought the Atlanta Braves in 1976, the Atlanta Hawks in 1977. He once briefly owned the film studio MGM United Artists. He owned World Championship Wrestling. He bought the Library of Animation from Hanna-Barbera and created Cartoon Network. He spent the first 9 years of his life right here in Cincinnati. When you see the name Turner on billboards, that is Ted.

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That's Kiss, and I Was Made for Loving You. And that's an hour of nothing but 70s music, the 70s at 7. Every Monday through Thursday, I'm Steve Mann. Appreciate making us part of this Wednesday night. This is Rod Stewart's Young Turks. Whoa.